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0: It's 9-5, the ultimate one, rocking you every Thursday night. Let's take a look back now at rock's biggest headlines, stories and events for August 13th throughout music history. In 1994, the first day of music kicked off at Woodstock 94, billed as two more days of peace and music. The event commemorated the 25th anniversary of the legendary 1969 festival. More than 350,000 fans traveled to Socrates, New York, where they enjoyed sets by Aerosmith, The Cranberries, Metallica, Nine Inch Nails, Salt and Pepper, Blind Melon, Sheryl Crow, and Primus. Plus, performances by many of the original acts from 1969, including Crosby, Stills and Nash, The Band, and Country Joe McDonald. Also on the set list, lots of rain and even more mud. It's Ultimate Rock. The music continues right after this.
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0: Dio there, shutting down the set with Hungry for Heaven. It's from his third album, Sacred Heart, which was released on this day in 1985.
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4: Are you ready for all the hits in one place? I'll take that as a yes. It is your music-loving friend, Rick Dees. And how about Ed Sheeran? He's a Major League Baseball star. He'll show it to you. And Justin Bieber beat an entire group of super athletes in athletic skills. That's how incredible his body is. And oh, no, she didn't.
5: So, hey, when you have your firstborn, can I have it? Because that is going to be one special baby.
4: Wait a minute, that's no villain in a fairy tale. Who came right out and asked for Taylor Swift's firstborn child? It's all in D's Sleeves. Coming up, and this is it. Last week's top 5 hits. Speaking of Taylor Swift, she had number 5.

0: still sizzling at number three, Ella Langley.
1: She's from Texas, I can tell by the way he's two-stepping round the room.
0: Hoping for another number one, he is Bruno Mars at number two. Huge hit at number one. Over a month at the top of the countdown, but wait a minute, something may happen this week. Number one last week, Tame Impala, Dracula. It's the Johnny remix.

do you feel it? It's the Johnny remix of Tame Impala's Dracula. It has caught on state at number one for 4 weeks. Could it be five? We'll find out. But look at the competition. Bruno Mars, Ella Langley, Taylor Swift, Ariana Grande, Olivia Rodrigo, all creeping up. Enrique Nies creeping up the countdown from number 40 to number one. Every week putting up what we think could be a future hit. We call it the Sure Shot. And this week of three choices, all you do is click Rick, R-I-C-K.com. You said, this is the one, Dees. Hilary Duff has a new one. It's called Mature, the Sure Shot.

Did you catch that? She looks like she could be your daughter. Bet she loves it when she hears you say, "You're so mature for your age, babe." Hillary Duff's mature. This week's your shot. Enrique's heading for number one, starting at number 40. Where's my husband? Great question from Ray.

0: UConn. He's Justin Bieber. Busy week for Justin. First of all, down one, number 39 on the countdown after taking it all the way up. And he won $1 million this past week. Justin donated all of it to charity, but he declared himself the superior ping pong player. And there's video at rink.com. He beat several star athletes, Tom Brady, the quarterback and superstar. Of course, they all admitted they underestimated Bieber's incredible athletic hand-eye coordination. One thing he does do, in fact, I saw it myself, Bieber can drink a liter of water out of a bottle faster than almost any human being I've ever seen. The only person he did not beat is a guy named Kevin Dees, and I saw it with my own eyes. Okay, here we go. Get ready for the countdown challenge. You can win big. An Amazon shopping spree. Every hit gets bigger. Heading for the biggest hit of the week.
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5: Are you ready to go?

She is now Taylor Allison Swift Kelce. That's what the marriage license says. Let's keep it nonstop, Rick Dees, and somber. Back to friends.

somber, just down two this week. Number 37 on the countdown, back to Friends. And back to number 36, it's Rick Dees and Golden. They took it all the way to number one on the countdown, Huntrix.

0: They are EJ, Audrey, Nuna, Rayami together. They are Huntrix, down to this week, number 36 on the countdown. Golden. They have the movie soundtrack, K-Pop Demon Hunters. EJ, Audrey, Nuna, Rayami, and Rick D's right here. Okay, the countdown challenge. You can win this. It's an Amazon shopping spree, and I know you want it. All you do is answer this musical question. And the question, what is the description of Taylor Swift's voice? Taylor Swift is an alto, a soprano, or a mezzo-soprano? Alto, soprano, or mezzo-soprano? Taylor Swift. Got it? What is she, alto, soprano, or mezzo-soprano? You know? Well, then let me know. Just click Rick, R-I-C-K.com. Taylor Swift's voice, and these are the hits all in one place, heading for number one. Get ready, there's a new music festival, and you're invited. Benson Boone's in it, a somber, some others. I have the full D's tales coming up next in seconds as we head for number one.
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0: If you love hit music, you found your place.
9: Hey. On the way to the biggest hit of the week. Number one.
0: Oh, look who has the highest debut on the countdown this week. She's back. Olivia Dean, highest debut with A Couple Minutes.

Oh, she throws herself into it, doesn't she? Olivia Dean. It's the highest debut this week at number 35 on the countdown. Couple minutes. Olivia's wrapping up her Art of Loving tour in October. She's selling out everywhere, headlining, living the dream. Enrique D's living every hit with you at number 34. Let's keep it up. Mr. Electric Blue.

0: Benson Boone, Mr. Electric Blue, just down one this week, number 34 for Benson. He's been challenged over the last couple of weeks in his shows. He had to cancel one in Sacramento, California. His doctor said, stop talking. The worst thing a singer can do, what do you think? It's going into a cocktail party or a party where everybody's talking, asking you questions, and you have to speak above the noise in the room. It is the quickest way to knock out a voice. So what do? Most singers go into their trailer and just sit, and then they go on stage. Benson did not do that, and he had to cancel a show. Next, how about Olivia Rodrigo? The new music fest is sold out. She's one of the big reasons. Could you win tickets? I say yes. Get ready.
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0: And closing in on the top 30 right here, number 33, that's where we are on the countdown. Noah Kahan, The Great Divide.

Oh, the ever unpredictable Elizabeth Taylor. With those violet blue eyes, she was 5'3" tall, and she just loved chocolate. Taylor Swift sings about Elizabeth, as one of her husbands called her. Down to number 32 this week, and up to number 31 on the countdown. Rigney's and Olivia Rodrigo is on a hot streak. Stupid song. New York City.

0: say.
1: It's just called Stupid Song. Olivia Rodrigo this week, the Daisy Chain Music Festival featuring Olivia is sold out. And we do have good news, though. 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That's Rick.com. And by the way, Olivia goes up 8. Big jumper to number 31 with Stupid Song. Next, the biggest 30 hits of the week. Some amazing D's, Sleaze, and maybe a new number one. We're getting information. Stand by. 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
1: Rick Dees. Well, look at this, the top 30 hits of the week. It is Rick Dees. Back to the countdown, number 30. Ella Langley, B. Her

How about you, Ella Langley? Going up one from last week, number 30. This week, B, her. And up to number 29, D's and the Hits, Stella Lefty, Boston. On a

though this season of her life had been cold, lonely, and tough, though she slipped back into a darkness she had hoped by now to have overcome, she had learned a beautiful lesson as she kissed her girls goodbye and thanked them for getting her out the house. That maybe,

first time in a long time, she believed that one day she would again feel the sun. She must be patient. She must have faith in the seeds that are planted beneath the snow. She must hold on, and she must let go. She'll be all right. 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She will save herself this time. And in fact, tonight, she did confirm. The cold never lasts, my darling.

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Ray on the countdown going up on number 28 this week, and every hit gets bigger. Number 27, Rick Dees in the spotlight on Noah Kahan, who says when he goes into stadiums, he has 50,000 backup singers. That might be you. This one's called Orbiter.

0: Moon for you. Noah Kahan, Orbiter, highest jumper on the countdown this week, up 9, just barely beating Olivia Rodrigo, 9 spots. He jumps to number 27. And Vogue magazine declared that for the stage costumes, the bra, that's right, the bra can say it all, because it's the bra that captivates the eye. For example, the metal bra that years and years ago that Madonna wore. Now the bras that Beyonce wears, the ones that Rihanna has in her Fenty fashion line that sell for a lot. The designer bra is now the new fashion statement, or as it was originally called, the brassiere. Biggest 25 hits coming up. Get ready.
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4: And only one hit away from the top 25 right now. Number 26, it is Dees and Malcolm Todd. Earring.

Malcolm Todd, Earrings. Rick D's unveiling the biggest 25 hits of the week. When did you get so hot? Sabrina Carpenter.

0: Oh, when did you get so hot? Sabrina Carpenter, then one, number 25 on the countdown. Sabrina and Ariana Grande have some beautiful custom-made Louboutin shoes for this year's tours. Vogue magazine says these ladies have style. In fact, both have been invited to be models on the Vogue catwalk, which is quite an honor. Are you ready? Somber is looking for a girlfriend. Are you in his sights? Do you have that thing he's looking for? Let's find out what that thing is. Coming up.
1: You always. You know the hits are here.
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0: Kane Brown featuring Black Bear. 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
1: Can you feel it? You feel it? We're on the way to number one.
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1: And back to the hits. It is Rick D's number 24. That's where we are. Somber is here. He says, I'll tell you exactly what kind of woman I'm looking for after he gives you number 24. My body isn't ready.

going up two more this week. Number 24 on the countdown, My Body Isn't Ready. And he says, you know, I am ready for that special person in my life, but when I go out on a date, are they dating me or are they dating the somber on stage? So he says he is open to this, an AI match service to pick out the perfect person for somber. He's looking for somebody who is not necessarily musically talented, but has a talent he can look up to and admire. He's also looking for someone who keeps themselves healthy. That's the word, healthy. And they have to look healthy and maybe even have, you guessed it, somber. Are you the one? Non-stop to number 23, it's BTS. Swear.

0: Swim just done a couple of BTS, number 23 on the countdown. They are making a tremendous amount of income. And in Korean, would you like to say money? Well, they just say it like this.
1: Dun.
0: And they're raking in the kun.
1: Dun.
0: And why not? And couldn't believe this. So we put it in the category of believe it or don't. But believe it or don't, we haven't had an album from Rihanna in ages. And her husband, A$AP Rocky, says she is in the studio and, quoting now, cooking. She has some music you won't believe. He's part of it. They've been traveling with her kids. She's been making money off of her Fenty fashion line. But she is ready to give you a hit. And the reason we put this in Believe It or Don't, she does not need to do music. She, Rihanna, is worth $1.3
1: billion. Oh, do it.
0: That's what I say. Way to go, Rihanna. It's Believe It or Don't. Let's get into it. The biggest 20 hits of the week, only two away.
2: Can claim to be number one, but 9-5 is the ultimate one.
0: And now, it's a countdown bonus hit just for you.
3: Rick D's.
0: Charlie Puth. Attention.

0: on the way to the biggest hit of the week. Here we go.
1: Can I stop this?
0: Hey. We're heading to number one.
1: Yeah. The weekly top 40.
0: And only two hits away from the top 20. Let's do it. Number 22, Benson Boone.

The time of my life, Benson Boone, ordered by his doctors, I mentioned before, not to talk, just sing, and don't go to parties and start yelling and screaming. It ruins your singing voice. Up to number 21, Rick Deason, Martin Garrix, and Ed Sheeran together. Repeat.

On the Upswing for Ed Sheeran and Martin Garrix together. Repeat It, moving up one to number 21 on the countdown. And before his concert in Seattle, this is interesting. We have the video to prove it at Rick.com. Ed Sheeran got into a batting practice. It was a what they call a batting cage. And they throw this fastball in there. He hit every pitch, every one of them. Nobody does that. Even the professional players are saying, are you kidding me? Ed Sheeran. That's his hand-eye coordination. Now back to the music. Ed Sheeran co-wrote a new song. Remember them? The Backstreet Boys. Ed Sheeran co-wrote this.

0: How about that? Let's go Bottle Up, new from the Backstreet Boys. It's a soundtrack hit in the new Paw Patrol movie. And Ed Sheeran said, I had to write it. My two kids love Paw Patrol. Let's patrol the biggest 20 hits of the week. They're huge, and they're next.
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0: And this is it, Rick Dees and your top 20 hits of the week, starting right here with Bruno Mars at number 20. Oh, no, I just might.

who need your love. One Republic on the countdown, down one, number 19 this week. And nonstop to number 18 on the countdown, Niall Horan, Taste.

0: Somber just slips one, number 17 on the countdown. He says, very personal. Homewrecker is about reconnecting with his ex, who unfortunately had moved on to someone else, making the title obvious, Homewrecker. Wait a minute, look at this. It's D's Sleaze. Well, wait a minute. I just checked in with Jelly Roll. He says, yes, it's confirmed. After I wrap up all my contract dates with being on stage, I'm going to take a pause. I said, okay, what, about 3 weeks or so? He says, no. How about 2 years off? Jelly Roll takes 2 years off. Either he has the money or he's run out of energy or both. Let's hope not. 2 years away from music is like being away 20 years in another business. And Jelly Roll, if you're listening to me, absence makes the heart grow absent. Jelly Roll, perhaps a 2 year absence in the middle of D's Sleaze. Get ready. Rick D's approaching the biggest 15 hits of the week, and they will crush it.
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0: And this is it, the top 10 hits of the weekend. Look who just hit the wall. Gracie Abrams.

Gracie Abrams knows how to get into it, doesn't she? Hit the wall, just down one, number 10 on the countdown. Look who has those American girls on his mind. Harry Styles at number 9.

Hate that I made you love me. Ariana Grande, very personal. Up on number 8 on the countdown. Number 7. Let's do it nonstop. Rick Dees and Dominic Fike right here.

0: Oh, he acts. He sings. He's in the top 10. Baby Doll is Dominic Fike up onto number 7. Enrique Dees reporting to you that Dominic didn't get to appear in the final episode of Euphoria on TV. Surprised a lot of fans. He did film some cameo scenes that they dropped in, but he was not in the final episode. And fans are saying, what happened? What happened is he's concentrating on his music, and he's number 7. And oh, so close to the big 5 hits of the week. That's coming up. Plus, take the countdown challenge right now. And this is a very simple question. You know Taylor Swift, you know the voice, but what is her voice? Is Taylor Swift a soprano, a mezzo-soprano, or an alto? What is her voice? Soprano, mezzo-soprano, or alto voice? Taylor Swift. A choice of 3, and all you do is click Rick, R-I-C-K.com. 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Get yourself this Amazon shopping spree. We'll take a spree through the top 5 coming up.
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Sienna Spyro. She's a viral superstar, age 20, started out on TikTok, and now look at this. Number 6 in the countdown, Die on This Hill with Sienna's powerful voice. Speaking of power, Olivia Rodrigo is wielding some here. Starting your top 5, drop.

0: drop dead.
1: Oh, is she climbing for another number one? Up one from last week, this week in the top five, Olivia Rodrigo, Drop Dead. And let's drop in on Taylor Swift at number four, I Knew It, I Knew You.

0: yes, from the soundtrack of Toy Story 5. Knew it had to be a hit, and it is. Up one for Taylor Swift, I Knew It, I Knew You. And Taylor is on a giving spree this week. She and her husband, Travis Kelce, have donated to Dolly Parton's charity, as several others, with $26 million. That's right, $26 million in donations. And Dolly Parton, with that great sense of humor of hers, she says, you know, it takes a lot of money to look this cheap. That's one of her famous quotes. And Dolly also jokingly said this.
1: So, hey, when you have your firstborn, can I have it? Because that is going to be one special baby.
0: And then, of course, she thanked Taylor Swift and Travis Kelce for a $2 million gift to Dolly and her charities. Okay, Rigney's, and there is no charity between the top three hits. They're fighting it out. Who is number one? Is there a new number one? Let's find out the biggest three hits of the week next.
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0: All right, let's get to it. The top three hits of the weekend. Yes, there is a new number one this week. Thought I'd save the surprise. Last week's number one, this week's number three. It's Dracula, the Johnny remix from Tame Impala.

Oh, yes, that is Johnny from Blackpink, Tame Impala, Dracula, number one last week, dipping to number three this week, and on to number two, the second biggest hit of the week. Rick Dees and the multi-talented Ella Langley choosing Texas.

they're calling it a heartbreak anthem from Ella Langley, Choose in Texas, claiming one more could be number one next week. Sitting very pretty for Ella. Miley Cyrus just checked in, said the color of her new era is red. She said that's the color. Look for red everything from Miley Cyrus. And let's look back in time when Miley says my legs were red from riding that wrecking ball and taking it all the way to number one.

0: Miley Cyrus working on her 10th album. She says it's almost ready. And Wrecking Ball, do you remember? She took it to number one. Okay, it's Rick Dees and a new number one hit on the countdown coming up in seconds. Who has it? Let's find out together.
1: 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That's because we're 9-5, the ultimate one.
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0: All right, number one on the countdown. You're just in time. This is Rick Dees, and in his shows, he has his angel baby cam. It's a small camera he uses in his live shows to capture the reactions to songs that he's singing by his fans. Called the Angel Cam, and last week he caught three fans singing every word with him to his number one hit. He pulled them up on the stage, and this is what they sang. Another number one from Bruno Mars, Risk It All.

0: Bruno Mars, Risk It All. And yes, the same Bruno who wears a red cape in his live shows as he serenades different people in the audience. They're crying, they're weeping, they're reaching for Bruno as he reaches number one on the countdown. And by the way, if you missed any of the countdown, what you can do, and tell your friends, download Rick D's Hit Music from the App Store. It's a music streaming app that is rated number one. 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RICKDES Hit Music. Let me know what you think. 5-star rated. God bless you for being here. We never take it for granted. You can tell I love the hits just like you. Every week, D's here to please, heading for number one.
1: Yeah. Number one.
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1: Oh, boy.

0: can claim to be number one, but 9-5 is the ultimate one.
1: Why hello there? Why hello there?

All right. Truth be told, I also did think about not coming in this morning because of the weather. I'm like, you know what? I'm folks too. Some people decide not to go to work when rain is falling at the same time they're looking to go to work. Like, namely, before the sun comes up. But hey, hate to do the do. It's now approaching 5 minutes after 6 o'clock. Welcome to the Morning Reset, 9-5, the ultimate one. Alright, tunes galore. It's Friday. We'll let the music do all the talking on a Friday. Because Friday feels so good, right? Well, for those of you on the roads, take it easy, especially coming to Port of Spain. The rain was down. It's, I guess, maybe easing up now. But I'm telling you, it's definitely going to be coming down later on today. Yeah. And I think tomorrow, I've been observing something. I'm not a meteorologist. I'm not a weatherman. My uncle isn't named Robin. I have no mirage in my family. But I don't know, just brace yourself, because it is rainy season. We've gotten kind of complacent and kind of comfortable with, you know, the rain hardly falling. And it don't fall like it used to fall a long time, which is for real long. But hey, just take all necessary precautions. Drivers especially, please take your time. Especially if you're running late this morning. Who fault is that? All right. And folks, don't forget, if your mom, especially the younger ones, lent you her umbrella, it goes without saying, you better bring it back later today, okay? All right, once again, Morning Reset, baby. Let's go.

0: I mean, if a heart did break even every single time, it would be pretty interesting. It would be like, I think the whole tone and the content of love songs and romantic movies would be different.
1: If it broke evenly?
0: If it broke evenly.
1: We'll be on the same page.
0: Yeah, same page. All right, well, same page here this morning. Rain or shine, we're here, baby. Valister, DJ Danny, 13 minutes past 6 o'clock.
1: I walked out of the car with my umbrella this morning.
0: Okay, nice.
1: But I didn't use it. I was able to dodge the drops, you know, it's still... But it's so dark.
0: Yeah.
1: It's very misleading.
0: It is. But keep it in mind, it is rainy season, folks. And I've been culprit to that many times. Literally walk over the umbrella and then realize, oh, wait, if I had to open this umbrella and walk through that rain, when I finished reaching, then I had to shake all the water for that umbrella.
1: You know, is it worth taking the risk? You have a hat on, you know? You just take a quick little
0: dash
1: through the rain.
0: I mean, I still have enough to dodge them drops, I think. Maybe not, but hey. All right, totally to think. 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

0: 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Yeah, so once again, big up to those of you. What's the weekend plans? It is Friday. Are we heading outdoorsy? Are we heading down the islands? Are we trying to get to Tobago? Are we trying to get back to Trinidad? Are we going to see Spider-Man? What about the Odyssey?
1: I saw the Odyssey.
0: Yeah.
1: I kind of want to see Spider-Man.
0: Yeah, I kind of want to see Spider-Man 100, full 100. But you see this sort of influx of the younger generation taking over Movie Town from early o'clock?
1: Yeah.
0: Yeah.
1: But they've been, I know.
0: Wait, talking about IMAX, did they check your bag for food when you're walking in? Asking for a friend, that's asking for a friend.
1: I've never had a request to check my bag, so I can't say.
0: Okay.
1: Right? But
0: if you smell Sunderland, should it something?
1: But in there, it just smells so good of popcorn from the time you hit that door downstairs.
0: Yeah, how could
1: you not?
0: So what are you saying? When I walk in, at least buy a bag of popcorn.
1: At least.
0: Yeah.
1: I mean, that bag of popcorn is pretty massive.
0: Yeah.
1: Yeah.
0: Wow.
1: But I mean, they were reporting, IMAX, that is, I was reading their IPO performance this week, and they were reporting that The Odyssey and Spider-Man had, you know, back-to-back-to-back weekends of sold-out crowds.
0: It is. And have you seen the world's largest IMAX being built so many states? One of the states in America. It's going to make IMAX look like a phone screen. Like,
1: what do you mean? As in the screen size?
0: As in the screen size.
1: Is it going to be like the dome? It's not.
0: But do we need a bigger screen than an IMAX screen?
1: Yes, we need a sphere.
0: Yeah, but you just watch things on your phone.
1: What do you mean, like movies?
0: Yeah.
1: No, I do not.
0: Oh, you don't? Okay, good.
1: Absolutely not. Not even my computer.
0: Yeah, I can't do that.
1: No. The only time I can do that is when I'm on a flight.
0: Okay.
1: Right? And it's like, well...
0: Well, you have no choice. Yeah. Warp. Yeah.

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Is the flavor of our culture come from here, come from there.

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1: Rockfall! All for rum! 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

0: Hey, with the compliments of Phyllis City Community Pharmacy, the time is now exactly 6:46 a.m. Once again, Phyllis City Community Pharmacy just delivered that time check of 6:46 a.m. How does that time work for you?
1: So, we know wild animal encounters can be rare, but they do incur, like, you know, an animal... You might just bump up
0: on that?
1: Just generally.
0: In general,
1: because people are traveling, it's also, you know, that time of day.
0: Right.
1: And you might go on a hike, you might, you know, might be staying by somebody with a backyard that's a forested area.
0: Right.
1: But this fact daily post is about surviving an animal attack and what to do, how to beat every animal if they, you know, charge at you.
0: Well, you're supposed to lock the neck. Two cuff, a jump kick, and then you're...
1: But it depends on the animal.
0: You did a suplex.
1: No, it depends on the animal. So about a lion, square off with you.
0: Yeah.
1: What do you think you're supposed to do?
0: Two roundhouse kicks to the face, and then...
1: That's like an animal.
0: Yeah, and then a double somersault over, land on the back, and then ride it till it goes off a cliff and then I jump back off.
1: What do you think you are capable... your capability.
0: Yeah, yeah. This isn't everything people know about me, you know.
1: Yeah,
0: what do you mean?
1: Okay, you're supposed to stand tall. There you go already. Raise your arms, make noise.
0: And wave it like it doesn't care?
1: Correct. Right. And never run. While you're doing all of that...
0: You mean take my bite?
1: No.
0: Take my eating.
1: While you're doing all of that, back away slowly. If you can.
0: Yeah.
1: But I don't know. I feel like it's a lion square up at me.
0: No. I think while I'm backing away slowly, something about my running diarrhea would attract the lion to me still.
1: Wow.
0: Because I would definitely myself, yeah.
1: Okay, what about if a crocodile square up at you? In Florida, you just go Florida plenty.
0: Jump.
1: You're just chilling in your sister yard.
0: Listen, jump high and hold on to any branch.
1: Wrong.
0: Why?
1: No.
0: But you can't climb trees.
1: Really?
0: Well, not the trees I plan to hold on to. I mean,
1: no.
0: Those.
1: If a crocodile charges at you,
0: right?
1: Run away straight. Do not zigzag. Right, as if you're able to run away.
0: Okay.
1: Because you know they always say run zigzag because crocodiles.
0: Oh, you mean if
1: crocodiles can't run straight?
0: If my heart attack is not in full swing and I'm dead.
1: No, but they say if they grab you. Like, you know,
0: with a little
1: before the death row,
0: with the little crocodile hands,
1: before,
0: come,
1: no,
0: come
1: with
0: here,
1: their
0: come
1: mouth.
0: With their mouth, I know.
1: Dig them, chuck them in their eye, like,
0: yeah,
1: you know.
0: Mm-hmm. It's some the songs.
1: Or run away straight. Don't zigzag it. Don't rainbow color it. Just run away straight.
0: I do everything straight.
1: Right. What about if a grizzly bear? A grizzly or brown bear attacks you.
0: Put it in a glass of ice and drink it. Drink that beer.
1: Also wrong.
0: Wrong. What?
1: Play dead. And that should be pretty easy to do. Because I would probably be very, very close to expiring. Unaliving.
0: Firstly, if there's any chance of me encountering a bear anywhere, that means that these places will have something called bear repellent, which is a thing, and I will totally
1: But you have to be prepared with the bear repellent. You're just going to walk around with a place. Oh, this place has bears. Let me go buy bear repellent.
0: Be prepared or be bear paired?
1: What about if a black bear attacks you? You don't play dead. That's the hint.
0: Well, a bear is a bear, right?
1: Fight back hard. And I feel like a black bear is...
0: Have you not seen the claws on any bear? It's like 3 inches
1: hard.
0: Long.
1: It's like one little tap and you're gone through.
0: Well, now you bring me back to why I was going to be the lion. Okay, so that's how I'll defeat the bear.
1: Right.
0: Yeah. Mm-hmm. Listen, if you all...
1: It's like all these animals attack you. A crocodile, a lion, a bear, grizzly, brown, black, a shark... You know, a shark, they say, chuck it in its eye, too, or its gills.
0: Do you know, I spent a lot of years as a monk, Shaolin monk, researching the Kung Fu arts on Channel 4 on a Saturday afternoon for real years, and then went to Presidente and see 2 kick-up for $5 for real years of my life. I am a martial artist.
1: Y'all, I'm so sorry. I cannot hold back in that snort. What?
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0: Good morning, I'm Doris Polo with headline news on CNC3 and the TBC Radio Network. Defense Minister Wayne Sturge is confirming that this year's Independence Day military parade will go ahead as planned, despite a series of bomb threats that placed security agencies across TNT on high alert. He's also dismissing concerns that the relocation of this year's parade could damage the Queen's Park Savannah. The parade is being moved from the grandstand on the southern side to a new location on the northern side facing President's House. Concerns have been raised about possible damage to the Savannah's ecosystem, including a major natural aquifer said to lie beneath the area where the parade will be held. Asked directly about the concerns circulating in the public domain, Sturge said, quote, "They needn't worry." Sturge also confirmed that the paved area being created for the parade will be removed once the celebrations are over. Port of Spain Mayor Louis Leasing says there is a major difference between temporarily using the Savannah and paving or covering part of it.
1: When they go and pitch that and defies it and desecrates it, God knows what is going to happen. But that is only step one. Are they going to say, as step two, we go to erect something else in the Savannah? I think good citizens with good intentions should stand up and say no from now till independence.
0: A Tobago businessman was awakened by a gun butt to the head before robbers forced him to hand over more than $14,000 and reveal the PIN numbers to his bank cards. Police say 50-year-old Anthony Woods was asleep when four men entered his bedroom. Two were armed with guns and two with cutlasses. The suspects reportedly demanded jewelry before assaulting Woods with their weapons. Investigators say they escaped with bags containing thousands of TT and US dollars, several bank cards, and the PIN numbers linked to them. When CNC 3 News visited yesterday, a relative said Woods went for medical attention.
2: His shoulder was swelled up, so he had to go to the hospital for a checkup because he was in kind of pain and things. So kind of feeling a little better, but still, we are the matter settled and we hope they catch these guys and lock them up because that was very wrong. You can come in somebody home and come rob them. This is private property. You can come in people place and try rob them.
0: Meanwhile, the Ministry of Homeland Security has secured an early shipment of 8,000 passport booklets, easing pressure on what sources say had become a dangerously depleted national stock. CNC3 News understands the machine-readable booklets supplied by the Canada Banknote Company arrived ahead of schedule, having initially been expected in the first week of September. Another 40,000 booklets are expected between September 30th and October 7th, completing the approximately 48,000 additional passports previously announced by the ministry. But the arrival will not immediately end delays. CNC3 News understands a significant backlog has developed, with some applicants now waiting as long as 10 weeks for their passports. Stay tuned for another news update at the top of the hour and for comprehensive coverage in our midday news and major newscast at 7 p.m. on CNC3.
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4: 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Johnny, we're going.

0: nation into the next generation.
1: It's great to be number one again. Everything that you want. 9-5 is now the ultimate one.

0: Oh, that's a new one from Niall Horan. Tastes so good. Oh, it sounds so good. And you know what? If we were a breakfast item, you would be like, I could have them with fry bake. I could have them just
1: I could have them every morning.
0: How you mean?
1: I could eat that same thing every day.
0: Yes.
1: Yeah.
0: What is the one local thing you could eat, local food you could eat every single day? I mean, obviously you have it in different ways, but technically you'll have the same thing every day.
1: Local. Maybe like a stew beef and hops.
0: Every day?
1: Why not?
0: Yeah.
1: If I was eating bread and you know what, I didn't care and you know,
0: I'm
1: bread train.
0: Okay, for me it's between dal and callaloo. Because I could drink it like a soup.
1: But are we talking about breakfast, no?
0: Wait, what? That is it. You mean a cup of dal for breakfast?
1: Because
0: it is basically the same thing.
1: Yeah.
0: Your mind sees liquid, but it's all fiber, so all, you know, all the good stuff there.
1: Yeah, I mean, dal is cool, but
0: it's
1: not like,
0: It's not like meat and hops. Yeah. Now I could eat probably.
1: Maybe corned beef. Corned beef and hops.
0: What about, Kareli every single day?
1: I have never eaten Kareli.
0: And I supposed to bring that for you, but your first... So Trinidad...
1: I am not interested,
0: Val. Wait, Trinidad and Tobago, DJ Danny, one has never had Kareli, and I would make...
1: Yeah, but this is by choice.
0: No, it's circumstance.
1: Well, both.
0: Nature
1: and nurture.
0: No, your family and friends have been holding back your true potential for enlightenment.
1: Now, usually I say yes to everything, right? I'm willing to try most things once. At least, right?
0: I promise you, the first time you have Kareli, I promise you, I will.
1: I'm gonna spit it out.
0: I am going to wash and wring out that Kareli myself to make sure the most of the bitterness come out, but not all, because it defeats the purpose. One, the
1: body. Wait, so you can get the bitterness out besides with therapy? Besides prayer?
0: Yes, you can get it without holy water. You can get it out, but then the body needs. That's why it's called bitter melon. The body needs bitter. It needs. Let's say we need salt and need certain things.
1: But who do you think the first person was that looked at a Kareli plant and said, this would make a good food item?
0: I don't think they thought it would make a good food item. I thought they would be thinking, it have dinosaurs and it have this.
1: Which is easier to catch.
0: Dinosaurs hard to catch.
1: Right.
0: Let me try the Kareli.
1: Wow.
0: Yeah, but I'll make sure it have saltfish. I will make sure...
1: I mean, saltfish, I could probably eat every day too, huh?
0: I tell you, saltfish is Rastaman bacon.
1: You could do it in different... You can have it for breakfast, you can have it for lunch with some provision, you can have it with crickets.
0: Have you ever made saltfish bourgeois and have not enough for everybody leave back? But
1: and you just add the tomato.
0: No.
1: Or egg.
0: Eggs.
1: a boiled egg, eh? It can't be like a...
0: No, you scramble it up. You scramble up saltfish bourgeois
1: with a scramble egg?
0: With egg in the same skillet.
1: Oh, no.
0: It's like bacon and eggs.
1: Okay. Rastaman bacon and eggs.
0: Rastaman bacon.
1: If that saltfish. Rastaman eats fish. Because some of them just eat ital.
0: Yeah. Keyword some. Yeah. All right. 11 minutes past 7 o'clock. Hour number 2. We're in it to win it. Welcome if you're now tuning in.
1: And then some Rastaman eat meat. Yeah.
0: Well,
1: they like to tell you lions don't eat grass. Yeah.
0: But unfortunately, unfortunately,
1: what, lions that eat grass?
0: Starving. Just Google it and see.
1: What? Google what?
0: When a lion is getting old and it's dying and can't hunt.
1: So they resort to grass.
0: Well, it's not nature. Inclination is like, you know. I mean, I don't wish any lion to eat grass. That's like wishing...
1: Do lions eat grass sometimes?
0: That's like wishing a mosquito to bite an orange. I wouldn't wish a mosquito to bite an orange.
1: They said lions do eat grass sometimes, but not for food or nutrition.
0: Oh, for colon cleanse.
1: Hold on. To vomit?
0: Yes. Like dogs and cats.
1: Right, to clean out their stomach to remove parasites. And the behavior is similar to why pet cats and dog eats grass at home.
0: There you go.
1: You're all sickening, you know.
0: I don't.

I'm not a broke boy. I like to consider myself a bank account minimalist. It has a better ring to it. All right. Yes. BAM. All right, so good morning going out to Vinesh, saying get well soon, Sarah. Good morning, Reggie Dan. Good morning, Bina, Ashes, and Lily. Also, good morning to Susie Q. How's New Jersey this morning? Good morning to Ride and Shine. What's up, buddy? Listen, if we'll let her go and clean out the car, do it now before 10 o'clock, before that rain comes down. Also on the chat, good morning going out to Dan. Dan is working at Cold out in Macoya. I thought he was trying to say cold in Macoya, but no, it's cold in Macoya, I think. Dan, help me out here. Is it a department of Kariri? Yeah, he's wishing the entire staff out there at Kariri a good morning.

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2: 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Wait a minute. 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
1: So a farm in the UK has been ripped as distasteful, and then Deep Ship, right? They've unveiled a Titanic ride, right?
0: Mm.
1: They actually named it the Titanic. You get to
0: a farm?
1: A farm, yeah. Okay. So they have games and rides and attractions as well. So it's right. Like a big open field. It's called the Gravely Fruit Farm. And they have a slide ride modeled after the sinking of the Titanic. And it's actually a... Let me show it to you. It's like built like a ship. It looks exactly like Titanic. It has the name Titanic written on it.
0: Half sticking out the water, the other half is...
1: And it raises up. The front raises up. And they send children sliding down a 15-foot slide. And then they all tumble on... Yeah, but why name it the Titanic?
0: Why not?
1: What do you mean?
0: It can't get any worse.
1: Now they're saying they actually give you boarding passes, so your ticket is them little bands. It's got
0: right,
1: a carnival,
0: yeah.
1: But it's the boarding pass for the Titanic, and it entitles you to 3 wrecks. Like they're doubling down, they're going all in. So of course, you know, some parents were appalled
0: because their parents or their grandparents died.
1: Well, that's
0: on the Titanic.
1: And actually, that's the argument of the farm, right?
0: Distasteful.
1: The argument of the farm is that there are no survivors or children of survivors of the Titanic alive today.
0: Oh, so, okay, all right.
1: But I don't know if that's really a fair argument. They might have children alive today.
0: Yeah, but does it matter? People's skin too thin, especially across the
1: pond.
0: I mean,
1: but would you go to... Do you think that a farm starts a ride like the Twin Towers in New York? And it's some kind of attraction.
0: You swing from
1: I don't know what you ride. I'm not going
0: to
1: think about what you could probably do with the ride, but it's called 9/11.
0: Yeah.
1: And you pay money and you have 3 chances of whatever. Do you don't think people would be offended by that?
0: But not everybody. everybody.
1: I just think
0: enough time has passed and it's...
1: For the sinking of the Titanic, the people still... underwater, buried there in their grave, their watery grave. 1,500 people died.
0: They complaining?
1: Yo.
0: Oh.
1: So they were going to change the name, and then they said, because, you know, to appeal to the people that complain, but they ultimately decide against it because considerably more people urge them not to cave to the woke brigade. And I don't know if I would describe that as woke.
0: It is woke.
1: As opposed to just compassionate or empathetic. No, I don't know.
0: No?
1: They could have named it anything else.
0: But the kids are having fun.
1: It could have been the exact same type of ride.
0: Yeah.
1: It didn't need to be called the Titanic. It didn't need to be.
0: I think it's genius.
1: But I mean...
0: Listen, if they had an awards for people who come up with things like that, they would definitely be on the podium. The higher part of the podium receiving something they could drink out of that shiny.
1: Yeah. Nah.
0: I mean... If you got three free chances...
1: Free to what? To slide on a 15-foot slide?
0: Yeah.
1: Nah, it's cool, because they'll have children in there.
0: Exactly.
1: Children on a slide or in a bouncy castle are, like...
0: Funny. Real funny. 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
3: Anyone can claim to be number one, but 9-5 is the ultimate one.

0: Oh, yeah. Don't forget, ladies. I mentioned this once. I'll bring it up again. Just in case, you know, looking for the excitement in your life. I can put you in first class. Yeah. But I mean, to walk through first class to get to your seat at the back of the plane. Wow. I could do that for you. All right? You know. The big planes, of course, because you have to enter from the front.
1: Continue joking.
0: Yeah. Mm-hmm. I tell you, there's just non-stop wonders with me. It's 15 minutes away from 8 o'clock.
1: So do you know what today is? What national day?
0: Worldwide or Trinidad?
1: No, you know, they have national days. Like, they had national
0: radio
1: bygone day.
0: Day
1: the
0: oh,
1: day,
0: bygone
1: national
0: day.
1: Radio day.
0: Okay, today's
1: National Senior Citizens Day.
0: Oh.
1: Happy day to you.
0: Oh, I'm not Spanish.
1: Not seniors.
0: I'm not a senior citizen. Senior citizen.
1: Yes, you didn't have to explain it. But
0: my name is Valmikirat Valdez.
1: Wow.
0: Yeah.
1: It's also National Brazilian Blowout Day. You know, those are the best ones for your hair.
0: A Brazilian blowout?
1: It's like a wash and a blow dry.
0: And I get
1: your brain out of the gutter.
0: No, my brain was not in the gutter.
1: Right?
0: Yeah.
1: I'm not even going to say this one. It's also National Sweet Tea Day, but I don't think sweet tea is a big thing here.
0: No, not
1: which
0: in Trinidad.
1: Which is like iced tea, right?
0: Sweet tea is a kind of southern states.
1: Correct.
0: Yeah.
1: Mm-hmm.
0: Yeah, that's basically iced tea.
1: Pretty much.
0: Well, very sweet iced tea, no doubt. Hey, kind of like me. Oh, very sweet.
1: Sweet tea?
0: Powerment.
1: Oh, God.
0: Closest thing to a sweet tea I am is a powerment. Okay. Let's see who's coming up. Oh, we got your financial tip message coming up with the compliments of First Citizens. But before that...

0: about being mine. Stay tuned because we're heading to the 9 o'clock hour this morning with your morning reset, but it never ends there. This is 9-5, the ultimate one on a Friday, baby. Hey, good morning to the folks out there at Boost Factory. What's up, Boost Factory crew out there, Marshall Trace? Have yourself a good day. I got the message. It's raining. It's really falling in that part of TNT. Is it falling in your part? Drivers, take your time. 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

0: morning. I'm Shane Superville with headline news on CNC3 and the TBC Radio Network. Dozens of current and former parliamentarians have been named by the Integrity Commission for failing to file declarations of their income, assets, liabilities and registrable interests. The lists include government ministers, opposition MPs and senators, with some declarations outstanding for 2024 and 2025. Under the Integrity in Public Life Act, failure to file without a legitimate reason can result in publication of the person's name and legal action, including a fine of up to $250,000 and up to 10 years in prison on summary conviction. CNC3 News spoke with San Fernando East MP Brian Manning, whose name appears on the list. He says an audit delayed his filing, but he expects to submit his declaration by the end of the month. PTSE workers are being told their wage negotiations have not stalled but remain with the Office of the Chief Personnel Officer. Transport and Industrial Workers Union President Sean Roberts gave the assurance during a meeting with concerned workers at the union's Lavantel office yesterday. The workers had raised concerns over delays in settling their wage demands, while other unions have been receiving assurances of impending increases. The meeting comes months after the union wrote Transport Minister Eli Zakur, urging the government to expedite wage talks. Roberts sought to calm fears, telling workers the issue came down to a lack of communication and that a resolution was only a matter of time. The Ministry of Homeland Security has secured an early shipment of 8,000 passport booklets, easing pressure on what sources say had become a dangerously depleted national stock. CNC3 News understands the machine-readable booklets supplied by the Canada Banknote Company arrived ahead of schedule, having initially been expected in the first week of September. Another 40,000 booklets are expected between September 30th and October 7th, completing the approximately 48,000 additional passports previously announced by the ministry. But the arrival will not immediately end delays. CNC3 News understands a significant backlog has developed, with some applicants now waiting as long as 10 weeks for their passports. Stay tuned for comprehensive coverage in our midday news and major newscast at 7 p.m. on CNC3 and across all digital platforms.
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0: That's a new jam from, of course, Martin Garrix and Ed Sheeran. It's called Repeat It. Repeat It.
1: Wow.
0: Yeah.
1: Mm-hmm.
0: Of course, everybody's got their favorite characters from Sesame Street. Remember Vincent Weiss? Vincent Weiss?
1: Yeah. Is he one that never got it? Or does he want to bang his head on the piano?
0: That's Dawn music.
1: Dawn music. That's got it.
0: Yeah.
1: Yeah.
0: Dun, dun. Wow. I suppose, like, the Panadol never use him. They're like, they don't endorse him.
1: Dawn?
0: From slamming his head on the piano all the time. The pain.
1: Right.
0: Right. Mm. Yeah. When last you touched a piano?
1: I don't know, a long time.
0: When last you touched any musical instrument?
1: My laptop plays music.
0: No.
1: What do you mean? Every day? 2 minutes ago?
0: When last you pong a pan?
1: I don't know. Maybe a pan might have been the last musical instrument I touched.
0: Yeah, same here. I think so. No, I'm talking stripping as a guitar or a quattro, because daddy has a quattro. He always playing. I don't know. Not too long ago, I pong a cowbell too. Cowbells are awesome because life, we need plenty cowbell. Yeah, but now last year, pling or plong a piano.
1: I don't know.
0: That's crazy because I sent you all those kids. As small growing up, that's what we were taught. The bamboo flute, they didn't record it. Goose, how much is a recorder? Like, what's the going price of a recorder now? Because
1: it should be free.
0: It should be free.
1: Because he tortured the rest of us. I mean, even the best recorder player.
0: Yeah.
1: Something is we off.
0: Yeah, I said the same thing with karaoke. That's why I don't go. Yeah. But you love karaoke.
1: A lot of people don't disagree with you. Millions, maybe billions of people. Karaoke is a booming industry.
0: Well, they can't check Asia, okay? Forget that. That's cheating if you check Asia because then
1: how is that cheating? Are they not people?
0: You get the billions over there. That's what I meant.
1: It don't matter. And any extras around the world. Mm. The most epic limes usually devolve into some form of karaoke.
0: Listen, everybody has their judginess, but as an older gentleman,
1: Senior Citizens Day, yes, right? Observing
0: I would like to say that there's something fundamentally wrong with serving alcohol to somebody and then giving them one of two things.
1: You just said it there, fun.
0: Oh, you put the fun in fundamentals.
1: Anyway, you know?
0: As I was saying, something is clinically wrong with giving somebody alcohol and then giving them one of two things. One, darts, okay, and two, a microphone.
1: Yeah, but I mean, the thing about darts is only one person gonna get chuck if you miss.
0: Yeah. Okay, so somebody walk into a bar with a gun and one bullet and say, hey, what, I go down and shoot.
1: That's a terrible example.
0: Well, it was a bullet.
1: That is not a recreational activity that the bar is putting out for their clients to enjoy.
0: Have you ever seen a dartboard outside of a bar? Forget somebody's home. But outside of a bar, have you ever seen a dartboard somewhere?
1: In like sports places. Little sports
0: bars that serve alcohol.

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And of course, the ultimate food and music festival awaits. The date is coming up. Oh yeah, get ready, baby. The day before the holiday, it will return Sunday, 30th of August. And we're heading, of course, to the Military Academy Corinth for an unforgettable afternoon of food-inclusive vibes and true Trinbago culture. It's all about oil, yes. 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All right, we're talking pepper, pork there, Sahina's Sunday lunch, bacon shark. Of course, all your favorites, oysters, sauce, and much more. Oil and Music Festival is celebrating the icons. And again, that date is going to be the day before the holiday. So make sure and organize your tickets, organize your crew, designate your drivers. All right, and get ready to, fill your belly. Oh my goodness. Your thirst will be quenched, your hunger will be satisfied, and your musical inclinations will be all dealt with. Oh yeah. All right, so authentic Trinbago culture coming together. 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Hey, how about a Kiss Classic? Yeah. 29 and a half minutes after 8 o'clock, your Kiss Classic this morning, a 95, the ultimate one, all with the compliments of the Kiss-making company. This one needs no introduction.

0: Hey, the late great MJ immortalized through his music and dance moves and fashion. 8:33, top of the morning. To hope you enjoyed your Kiss Classic this morning, right here on your morning reset. This is 95, the ultimate one. Big up to the Kiss Bacon Company.
1: Actually won.
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0: All right, well, satisfying. Satisfying is going down that road of nostalgia and looking at things you may have think you saw, maybe in the 70s and 80s. You're not too sure. Well, you know what? It's good to just do a roundup and go check it out, because with technology now, you can see it. So, DJ Danny, have you ever heard about a movie, an animated movie from the 70s called Fantastic Planet? Does it even ring a bell? All right.
1: Fantastic Planet, no, but I'm going to Google it.
0: You will want to. It has that quintessential 70s animation style. I don't want to sell it out of basically. Think about aliens making humans their pets.
1: Wow, okay. It is a 1973 sci-fi drama. La Planète Sauvage.
0: Yes.
1: Mm-hmm. And basically it resulted in the aliens...
0: Don't give them a spoiler, too much of a spoiler.
1: Well, it looked like... Is it really aliens? Because they have like kind of fin ears.
0: Yeah.
1: Like aquatic creatures.
0: Well.
1: Like sea monkeys that like, they used to give away in the back of comic books.
0: But these are aliens.
1: That animation style is...
0: It's kind of creepy too, because it is from it is from that time. That's why it's so intriguing. It kind of literally gets drawn in. Maybe as a kid not, but as an adult, yes.
1: It has a 91% rating on Rotten Tomatoes.
0: It is one of the cult classics, like ultimate revered around the world, whether you speak English or not, or French or not, or what.
1: It's an all-purpose allegory for systematic oppression, colonialism, and speciesism.
0: Yes.
1: Speciesism is a thing?
0: Of course it's a thing. Humans,
1: what?
0: We think we are the greatest things since sliced bread. But we are the source of the demise.
1: Hold on. Speciesism. These isms and schisms for real.
0: So
1: the assignment of different values, rights, or moral consideration, oh my gosh, to individuals based only on their species membership.
0: It is an absolute gem. So for those of you, I am going to watch it over the weekend.
1: You saw it already?
0: I saw bits and pieces of it.
1: But you saw it on YouTube?
0: Notice over all the years, from not only from YouTube, but there's a certain song in it that is... I'm trying to remember if it's a remix of that song, but there's a certain song in it that kind of real ska-ish, kind of sort of...
1: Early house?
0: Not house at all. More like reggae kind of something.
1: Okay.
0: But I can't remember the name. But anyway, it's... I think that a certain song, a certain band used this for the video of that song, part of the movie in their video. But anyway, it has a lot of... Anyway, folks, Fantastic Planet.
1: I was like, okay, watch it.
0: Watch it if you want to. Just remember, if you have other titles of the same nature, just remember it's an animated film from the 70s, so that should help you find it even faster. 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
1: But we need to talk about speciesism, you know.
0: Yeah.
1: Because it's not just that humans think that we are the best, because obviously, but it's the value that we place on other species of animals out there. So versus animals that we eat.
0: Yeah.
1: Right? So you're treating the cuter ones as domesticated and pets. So it's saying that basically our bias, so certain animals, pigs and cows, they're food sources, you know.
0: Yeah.
1: But dogs and cats, our trusted and beloved companions. But then other animals for sport, captivity. So they say any hierarchies of care is based on value and cuteness.
0: No, well, they see that's it. What we traditionally around the world, dogs and cats are domesticated, but people domesticate birds, people domesticate reptiles, people domesticate all types of animals.
1: I mean, even traditionally, pigs and cows, like people have pet cows now, and you know, piglets, and they can see that they are full of personality and character
0: and
1: able
0: to love you back. Correct.
1: You know?
0: Yes. That's the main
1: speciesisms. I am going
0: to
1: go down this rabbit hole today.
0: You're going to find a lot of literature on that, huh?
1: I am
0: a
1: going
0: lot.
1: Down the rabbit hole.
0: Because that's been a concern for generations.
1: Wow.
0: Yeah. All right, 8:45, try Subway's Ghost Pepper Bread with any sub, and you could win an all-inclusive trip for two to Cancun. 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

0: Call me Senorita. Well, no, how about just don't call me till Sunday morning. Well, message me, that is. Okay, so we both will return together as your morning duo on Monday morning. But of course, on Sunday, it's Sunday Funday at 9 a.m. But of course, right outside...
1: It's still Friday.
0: It's, yes, Lenham, no, because we ain't going to be here tomorrow. And lots of rain on the outside, so drivers, take your time. Pedestrians, yes, you can't always get vexed with the drivers when they splash road water on you. While you're walking and the people road on the pavement, be mindful
1: of where the gatherings of water.
0: Yes.
1: I saw a guy the other day trying to navigate. Like, I saw him, you know, he do that rock forward and back, and he's like, you know what, let me wait. And he actually looked back and waited for some vehicles, and then he briskly
0: I said in front of my house, because I live on our main road, and right on off the pavement is my gate to get into. And sometimes I don't look back, look twice, and
1: just get splashed
0: on your time. Yeah, when I walk it out too, like, watch out first to see what's coming, because even if they go slow, it's the still.
1: But still, think about it, right? As a driver, you see a lot of water gathered in the road. Why would you speed up to drive through it? Like, I try to.
0: Movies.
1: Avoid the water.
0: Movies make drivers think that, you know, they're not going to...
1: It's not safe.
0: They're not going to hydroplane.
1: They're
0: going to have full control of the car.
1: Yeah, like, why are you even attempting to drive through it anyway? I mean, beyond not observing that there's a pedestrian that might be affected, it's kind of risky.
0: It is risky, and I would never recommend doing it, but sometimes, I wouldn't lie, I felt like I needed a free underwash. And not
1: at the expense of a pedestrian.
0: No. I'll make sure they wear
1: like,
0: their raincoats.
1: Oh God, them look like they need to bead.
0: You know? Imagine it was so easier. There's a sign and people need a shower when they wet them down with your car.
1: Yeah.
0: Nah, that's gross.
1: That's not kind.
0: Road water is gross, okay? If the 3-second rule applies or does not apply to you and somebody fall on the road, then worse yet, wet road water. Anyway,
1: all right. Juice.
0: It was juice. Good, right up there with garbage truck juice. Anyway, that's our cue to leave. Folks, keep a smile on your face. Be kind, stay awesome. We love you. Enjoy your weekend. Make every second count. All right. And be the best version of yourself. Always keep that in
1: have
0: mind.
1: Have fun.
0: Yeah. All right. So, she will return with me on Monday, and I'll catch you guys on Sunday morning at 9 o'clock.
1: Are you repeating that like you want us to believe it?
0: Yeah. I will be here on Sunday morning, Sunday, Funday. All right, Dana's next, followed by Richard Graham at noon, and then DJ Din at 4 p.m.

0: Every time, same question. Where to meet?
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1: 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That's because we're 9-5, the ultimate one. Music? Perfect. Entertainment? No limits. Influencers? We've got the best. We're 9-5, the ultimate one.

Hey, listen, that Bad Bunny and Drizzy right there is always going to be one of those numbers for us. So yeah, Jenna Paul on the inside as well. I mean, that's like Caribbean excellence, and I include Drake. I include Drake in that. I mean, he has Jamaican roots right there. And of course, you know, let's not forget the many accents that he's given us. I'm so surprised, like, he's not given us full-on champagne papi yet. Like, you know, a little Spanish accent. Though I feel like if I look back, he probably has, right? Right. Hey, thank you so much, Reset team, for kicking things off this morning. What a beautiful, rainy, dark, void of sunshine earlier this morning was. Not right now, though. I mean, it's still a little bit overcast, but let me know how your morning is flowing. I shared an elevator with some very, very unencouraged humans who were just in a zone. They were like, oh, I just want today to be over with. You see how that rain was set up this morning? I shouldn't have left my bed. I hear that, and I understand. We have specially chosen classic hits for you to keep you encouraged. We have all your Friday vibes. You have your top 10 on your weekly list of your favorite songs and movie news. You would not believe there's one of your iconic, legendary actors who now has a presence, an official presence on social media. So I want to tell you about them. And of course, you can tell me who you've been streaming lately and what's been keeping you entertained on your end. I can share it with the other 95ers as well. As we get ready for back to school officially in Trinidad and Tobago, I'm sure there's so many things that you've got to do and you chose 951 to do it with. So we appreciate you. I'm Dino, and we are together for the next 3 hours going to make that count. All right, so it's a day that I'm sure you have reflected on the week. You're like, all right, I did this, I did that. You checked some ish off on some other lists and you prioritize. You've won this week. So here's to all that and more. You're starting today, the weekend, in fine style. I know you are. So happy Friday! Yes! Let's go right into some BB Rex. So, morning!

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0: 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I'm sure you're sitting down there brainstorming, you're getting your Monday ready, yes, because you know you start your Monday on a Friday, right? More on that in just a little bit. 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Coming up soon, we got some Madison Beer, but up next, some Somber. This one has been on your favorite list for the past couple weeks, and I don't think it's gonna be leaving anytime soon. We'll see how it goes, but let me know if you have your favorites. 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

Hey, listen, the All-American Rejects after that Madison Bayfeld real nice. So, what you doing right now? What are you up to? 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I have some things to share with you, and it does include you enjoying your yummy food, local food, gourmet food, to iconic music and just vibes all around. That's going to be coming up in just a little bit because Gaudi Media Limited is the official station for it. And you do have ticket locations. I want you to get those tickets very soon because they're all

Just push of energy, because I know it's a little bit difficult to get going whenever, you know, it's coming around to the last. We're getting ready for the weekend. A little extra energy is much needed. So here's the winner of the song that got Best Throwback Song 2010. The Black Eyed Peas, Rock That Body. This one is your specially chosen classic hit. So rock that body now.

Hey, listen, when they won and snubbed Iris, everybody was like, what? You snubbing Iris after all the social media play this got and whatnot? But, you know, it was just nice to see the Black Eyed Peas reuniting on stage. Figgy was up there with Will.i.am and Apple the App and Taboo to accept the trophy. And so people were like, wow, okay, this is a moment right here for Best Throwback Song. And, you know, we love it here on 951. So that was our very first specially chosen classic hit, courtesy of the KISS

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You're probably at home getting yourself sorted. We're here with your 95, the ultimate one. Real quick before we pop over into 10 o'clock, some TNT Guardian headlines for Friday, August 21st, 2023. The parade is still on. Minister Stewart says Independence Day event will be staged despite recent nationwide bomb threats. 8,000 passport booklets arrive amid the immigration shortage, and the TTPS records 210 home invasions. Officers caution the public on self-defense methods. I do see the PTSD workers are seeking answers on long outstanding wage talks, and the UTT's owner Willie Chan with a posthumous honorary doctorate. Cinema One drops by 14.96% in our business news, and in our regional digest, Jamaica calls for reforms to multilateral system. We have a world digest on the opposite side, with Congo getting 70,000 vaccine doses as Ebola outbreak surges, and we have our sports. You are tuned into 95, the ultimate one. We take you to our top 10 weekly songs, our favorite songs of the week in just a little bit, and of course your shouts. I have one of those songs coming up in a bit, like right away for you. That one will start your hour off right. But to wrap up our TNT Guardian headlines in sports, England is in charge against Pakistan as Rutenbrook hit half centuries, and St. Lucia Kings stunned as Nur Ahmad ruled out of CPL 2026. Tim Sefford is set to bolster the top order, and we've got Carifta games. If you want to check out some details on some of those, all of those headlines and more than today's TNT Guardian, which you can get at guardian.co.tt. Not just the Friday, August 21st, 2026 paper, but all of them and more. Make sure you get the app when you do, right? And speaking of sports, I have something to share with you. Sit tight for that and looking out for your messages too. So, can't wait. This lady, she feels like, I don't know, a nice, crisp Sunday morning after you've had your first shower and you're just kind of looking out the window with either a warm bevy or something cold in your hand, and you're just like, wow, this is what living is all about. Here she is, Olivia Dean, with It's So Easy to Fall in Love. Thanks for tuning in to 95, the ultimate one.

imagine somebody texting you WYD and you have the killer singing a song like that, your side of town. Imagine somebody asking, yup, around 2 o'clock in the morning, but Achilles said, I would recognize you in total darkness. If you were mute and I was deaf, I would recognize you in another lifetime in entirely different bodies and different times, and I would love you in all of this until the very last star in the sky burnt out into oblivion. Bruh. They don't make love that they used to anymore. They really, really don't. Let me know if you have a love like that. Never mind the fact that that could have been a version of platonic love. Who knows? But there are different ways that you can say I love you. One of those ways is through 951. So if you want to send a message at 394-9595 and shout someone you care about, I would love if you do that. And I'd be happy to deliver that message for you. We have people tuned in having a nice Friday, and it really is a nice vibe, especially since you more than likely, you missed the news yesterday, but you woke up to the news today that Ronaldinho is so back. Football is so back. Premier League is so back. Erling Haaland is so back. Imagine, we live in a time that we have Ronaldinho and Erling Haaland. There were people who gathered at a City Beach event that was called Ronaldinho D to witness the unveiling of the former Paris Saint-Germain, Barcelona and AC Milan player who retired from playing in 2015. And there's news right now that he's returning to third-tier football, but returning to football in general, club football. And, I mean, come on. Ronaldinho is always going to function at a full 100% on a football field, all right? Unless he's playing around, then he'll still be at 100%, 100 million times more than you are. But can't wait to see what this would be like and the excitement that is going to ripple through the sport once again, more than it is now. Hey, we got some Anna Nalek for you, and coming up soon, that top 10.

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1: Are you ready for the hits? It is Rick D's. Don't forget this week. Wait a minute. Somebody finally got me a photo of Taylor Swift's wedding ring. Are you kidding me? 12 carats?
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1: Whoa. And wait, it's
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1: on Harry Styles and what he does. 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D's and the hits all the way to number one this week.
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5: We were really good, then we got even better. Now we're ultimate. 9-5, the ultimate one.

All right, so everybody saw photos of Jordan Wood's wedding already, right? If you've not, check it out. And also, they busted a really cute little surprise on us by way of her saying, listen, we did the formal part already. We got married officially some days before, and she was talking about, you know, the looks that she wanted and that sort of thing, and they looked so, so incredible. It's really nice to see people actually fashioning their wedding. I mean, just the suit she wore, the hat, it was so elegant, chic, and they did it, the photos in all black and white. So I think her vision was, for sure, looking back on these photos many years to come, and you know, it's given, it was given sort of like 60s vintage chic kind of thing. So, well, which, you know, is like trending right now. So they were really, really nice. So we will see what other photos come out of the festivities of this wedding. Of course, you know, all the stars were there. Ben Stiller was there. We have everybody who Jordan's mother knows in connection with, like, the business. Kylie was there with Timothée Chalamet. People didn't like Kylie's look. You can let me know at 394-9595. But the people who were also there, was Mr. Justin Bieber, Mr. Bieber, and Mrs. Bieber. And people thought that Mrs. Bieber, who's usually very, very svelte as a model, was looking a little bit, and they were wondering if little Jack is about to be a big brother. Now, I say that to say, it was at a wedding. Women's bodies go through things, and even as svelte as you are, you have days that you're a little bit paunchy for no reason. You're just bloated by even thinking about chocolate cake, all right? So, I don't know. We'll see how it goes. But keep watching this space for news of Hailey Bieber's pregnancy. not really. It's about 10:24. And I want to remind you of the Southern Sales Pod Super Sale that's on. 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Terms and conditions do apply, but don't miss your opportunity. Also, if you are thinking of building and you're wondering what are your choices, well, I mean, you only have the very few choices, right? You have great choices by way of our friends at Able. All right, so stick around. I will give you some details on what Able has got for you, and I'm going to give you in just a little bit a birthday girl. What a birthday yesterday. And tell you about a girl who would have had hers today. Stick around.

0: Statues in the next room. 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Ignore the dress code. 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So hard to let go. Things that never give life. I can see the echoes.
1: Right through.

Oh, I'm getting so many nice messages of having a happy Friday and a nice weekend and so on. I hope you're having a nice one too, sending all of the good vibes right back to you. I mean, you really got to live in the present moment. Yesterday we had a whole conversation about, you know, I wish I had the lotto, I would be this, that, and the other. One significant comment I got was on someone saying that I would be a lot calmer, etc., etc. And yes, you would be, but wouldn't it be fantastic to think right now of living your life and operating as if you had already won the lotto? And for me, that is actually winning the lotto, because the kind of calm that truly sets over your nervous system when you know that none of these things you can control. You've seen the movies, you've seen people's lives, things that they've gone through, people in the best of circumstances, and they've had such epic occurrences that you look on and you go, oh my goodness, like I would have never thought that this person would have gone through this and, you know, would have come out on the other side. Is there some people who are walking around so easily, meaning they're walking around with such grace and lightness, and you would never know the things that they've been through. And it's because of those things that they've been through that they can walk around in such an easy manner and hold themselves the way that they are. I promise you, I have been through some very interesting things within the recent years, and that's caused me to reflect on that a lot. So I can tell you that you can also put yourself in a zone of ease by just thinking that it is already easy, all right? That is, you read about affirming, you read about prayer and how prayer works and that sort of thing, manifestation, whatever you want to call it. That's what it's about. Good morning and happy belated birthday to, is it Gentile George, your co-workers appreciate you, they're thinking about you. Rachel wanted you to know, so that message, that happy belated message, Gentile George, is from Rachel and your friends. Alright, Gentile, I hope you really had a wonderful day. Let me know how you celebrated, alright? And there will be more to come, more shouts, more good vibes for you. But right now, we dive real quick into our top 10, the songs that have been moving you. And this was one of your favorites. I mean, there is never one song of this group that I don't like. And I mean, this one joins the ranks. I'm just saying. It's just like, you tell yourself, okay, well, maybe there'll be a One Republic song that I mightn't feel that much. And then you hear it and you're like, nah, I like this one too. So here's Need Your Love. It's, as I said, it is one of your faves for the week, and you've been voting in. Thank you so much for doing that. You've made our day. You continue to make our day when you do that. And this one comes right after Alex Warren's number 10, Ordinary. So here's your number 9 for the week, Need Your Love.

One Republic, Need Your Love. That is like the perfect pop song right there. The perfect melodious, I am in love kind of song. We move right on to our number, which one is this one? We have got After Need Your Love at number 9. We've got Dracula at number 8. Aperture at number 7. Homewrecker with Samba at number 6. And we go right to our number 5. Bridging the gap, whether it could go up or down, you will determine that. Here's Calvin Harris and Jazzy.

There you go, Calvin Harris and Jazzy. Calvin Harris is never too far away from making a big hit, a big tune, and putting it alongside Jazzy's voice and finding himself alongside all of these very incredible, incredibly talented vocalists. It's just what it is, kismet. Every time he has to put something together. And I just love how he keeps his head down and he does what he has to do. He's working, he's just involved with creating and his artistry, and I respect that fully. Speaking of which, she does this too, Miss Olivia Dean. She has So Easy to Fall in Love at number 4, and right before that one, Pop with Harry Styles at number 3. And there she is again at number 2 with Man I Need. All right, Olivia Dean doesn't seem to be leaving these songs, this list anytime soon, I should say. So you can let me know if you feel like she could be duking it out with this one. This is our number 1 for this week once more. I don't know, it's been like about, I don't know, 10 weeks or so. I need to like check back. But this has been your favorite song for a little while now. BTS, Swim. So I'm going to give you that in just a little bit. But thank you again for voting in. 3949595. You could go check the list at 95, the ultimate one, on our socials. And just a quick thing. First of all, do you know that RM, his name should be like Reading Monster instead of Rap Monster, because he just loves reading so much, and he shares a group with J-Hope, whose father is a literature teacher. So that makes tons of sense to me. Unless, was it Jungkook? Or is it Jungkook who is afraid of the microwave? I'll get those facts straight for you, but there's too many facts about BTS that ARMY knows about, so maybe you could share some of your own with me at 394-9595.

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1: 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That's because we're 9.5, the ultimate one.

0: But here's a reminder that you should be living as much as you can in the present moment. We talked about it yesterday, before, many times over the past, how many years? But just a reminder, as we observe Hayden Panettiere's, what would have been her 37th birthday, I think, today. And we learned, of course, of her demise this week. It's a really, really sad thing. And listen, there's somebody who's gone through these things and has addressed it in her music and different things that she has done in terms of interviews and everything, and not ever shied away from talking about the fact that she's taken on her challenges and it's not been that easy, and she's not unlike any of us in that regard. She has had her birthday yesterday. I believe she only turned 33, or was it 34? I'm talking about Demi Lovato. So if you did celebrate a birthday yesterday, it was with Demi Lovato, and I got a song here with her, with Marshmallow, that actually talks exactly about what I'm saying right there. It's okay not to be okay. Don't fall for the fuss that everything is bright and cherry online, and everyone you come into contact with is just so super on top of the world, energetic and just vibesy, including me. I mean, we all have our things that we have to deal with, and it is not normal to be bright and chipper all the time. It's okay not to be okay. Here's Marshmallow and Demi Lovato. Thanks for tuning in to 95 The Ultimate One. We got a specially chosen classic hit in the middle of all of this. All of your other favorite songs, of course, you in between when you send a message through to 394-9595.
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0: Hey, listen, who knows more about challenging times than Britney Spears, right? She's living it out in front of our eyes, and she's not shied away from talking to us about it. So much so that we fought on her behalf for certain things, and people are now retroactively saying, oh boy, she really did need to continue leading on the support that she had before. And listen, if you do have that sort of incredible support in your life that you feel like you have someone to tune to in a difficult time, please take some time to appreciate those people right now. Send a quick message through. It is not easy. I saw a video with someone. She's had substance abuse, and she reflected again in the past. She's now doing much, much, much better, and she thought about her mother and things her mother had gone through, and it was not lost on her in that moment of sobriety that, wow, I cannot believe the things that my mother would have had to have gone through. But because her love saw me through, I am here today. That's so cool. Anyway, shout those people, 394-9595. And I'm going to take this moment to shout a couple of special ones who are having a wedding anniversary today, a 10th wedding anniversary. So hello to Emily. Emily Romani, there's somebody who's thinking about you right now. And they message instead of you for the first time, wishing you a wonderful day on your 10th anniversary. You and Ron, I know, are having a really, really interesting existence because of one particular gift that you got 1 year. Who, by the way, apparently was looking at your wedding photos and was kind of like, why was I not there? I find it so funny when children do that. But on giving fledgling relationships some advice, Ron said that you need to take your time and plan for all future endeavors. Waiting for the right time or person is always a plus. Do not rush to get married just because. He said that Emily and I knew each other for about 9 years before we got into a relationship. Aww. I like that. If you have any other advice, just like Ron did on his 10th anniversary today with Emily, then feel free to share that as well at 394-9595. There's more to come, including a specially chosen classic hit.
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0: 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We've got a new with Cat's Eye, new to 951. 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

Right there sounded like Ed Sheeran, didn't it? With that, like it's giving Shape of You. It's also giving Toxic by Britney Spears. And yes, you heard all of those things because many people have said it's giving Toxic. And also Ed Sheeran is one of the writers of Cat's Eye Animal. So naturally, you would hear influences of that. Songwriters do something where they actually demo the song. They sing the song to the artist so the artist can hear what the delivery, intended delivery should be like for something. So just like Eurythmics, when they're like, you know, that one line and you're thinking it's these, like instead of sweet dreams are made of this, it's these. So all those things make a difference in a song. Do you like this song? Let me know at 394-9595. Maybe you might hear more of it on 951, but it's up to you. You have to vote in. And don't forget, check us out at 95 The Ultimate One on socials. And we got your top 10 there as well. Tag someone. I'm going to shout both of you.

Diego, Voice Move Mind, Ryan Tedder, another great songwriter, by the way, and that is a big understatement right there. It's about 10:30, so you know, 11:30. Ooh. So you know we have a specially chosen classic hit for you right now. It's all courtesy of our friends at the Kiss Baking Company. I'm going to hit you with that. This one, I think, well, I gave that one to you at the start of the week, but I have another one that reminded me of that when I was playing it for you. It's going to be such a feel-good track. And listen, I don't know if you've been thinking about how quickly time has gone by recently, but this was one of those tracks that you would have heard and gone, hey, that's still current on my playlist, but unfortunately it's not really all that current anymore. However, this person is still doing the most when it comes to her talent and the things that the projects that they align to. So here we are, a Kiss classic hot hit. It's No Doubts, Hey Baby.

0: 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I actually won!
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something that you've been watching that you want us to check out as well, please feel free to suggest at 394-9595. We have so much on the way for you at 951 on your Friday. And all you have to do is just stay tuned. Let us play. That is really it. Imagine that. Speaking of which, have a really nice weekend and the rest of your day. This song, please keep it on your mind.

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1: And oh boy, the weather is definitely something to look out for. What's it looking like on the outside? I see I'm getting shouts from some of our faves and people are not having such, bright, shiny days, but still taking the time to make sure others are getting a little bit of a bright spot for themselves. So happy and belated 31st wedding anniversary from Mila to Siobhan. Mila also celebrated, she also celebrated that anniversary while observing her sister's passing. So Mila, I am sending so much light, so much love and peace and lots of grace for which you will need to get through this difficult period. And it will be difficult. All right, sending you love. Right now, though, if you are planning to get something to eat, you don't know what you want to have just yet, make your way to Ashoka Dhab. 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You having a good weekend? Well, the vibes are done. And you love that never-ending night. I know you do. I don't have to ask if you do. If you're going from pump to link up, you need a drink that makes that a reality. This is Steam Vibe. It gives you the stamina to go all night. It's boosted with caffeine, with guarana and ginseng, with a smooth strawberry watermelon taste. It's the late-night lime fuel. So fuel up the vibe, release the night with Steam. We have more to come, including your news at the top of the hour, courtesy of CNC3, so look out for that. And you love that Tame Impala and Jenny, right? That's up next.
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4: 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That's because we're 9-5, the ultimate one.

Dracula there with Team Impala and Jenny. I strongly encourage you, if you've not listened to anything Team Impala oriented before and you loved that one, then please do a deep dive over the weekend. I guarantee you, you are going to love it. Now, I have a little bit of movie news for you. I'm going to take it kind of slow with the D23 news because I promised you that and there were so many announcements. I can't even. But I took some cuts of like what I think were the best ones that I feel like you might be interested in. So first of all, before we get into that, did you see that the Odyssey made history by reaching $1.352 billion globally to become the highest rated R-rated movie, highest grossing R-rated movie of all time? And I think they beat out Deadpool and Wolverine, which it was $1.335 or something like that. So again, they got that box office crown, and Robin Williams has officially reactivated, has had his Instagram account reactivated after 12 years. And the reason the family chose to do this, they stated that this revival is directly tied to countermeasure this rampant AI abuse and the fake digital deepfakes of his voice and his likeness is circulating on the internet. So they're like, you know what, we might as well have our own space for daddy, and that's exactly what they're doing. And at Disney's newly wrapped D23 2026, the ultimate Disney fan event, franchise producer Jerry Bruckheimer, he dropped a bombshell announcement that Johnny Depp is officially in active talks to retain as Captain Jack Sparrow for Pirates of the Caribbean 6. So that was just a drop in the ocean of the excitement of the news that hit D23 stages. There were so many things that spanned the Marvel Universe, the Pixar, Disney Animation, and some of those things were, for instance, the Marvel announcement for Professor X, which is Chris Abbott taking on that role, Mr. Sinister, Adam Driver, Jean Grey, Sadie Sink, while everybody was crying around the Stranger Things table going, oh, we're going to see each other again. And Sadie was very even keeled and maybe a little bit smoky because she probably knew that I'm going to live on forever as Jean Grey. So she's there. Kit Connor got the nod for Cyclops, as I told you earlier this week. Emma Frost is tomorrow weaving Storm and Rogue, Maya Boyd and Indy Navarrete, which interesting casting right there. Zootopia 3 was announced. I mentioned that to you. They greenlit that third installment of their massive, massive franchise. Hexed, which is coming in November. It's a new animated feature that details a teenager who is Hailee Steinfeld's voice discovering a secret witch realm. And that star-studded cast of the voice cast includes Rashida Jones and Jodie Foster. How amazing is that? And the star power that is coming to all of the carousels and the parks and everything is just going to be insane, from Bryan Cranston, Jamie Lee Curtis, there's more. I didn't even start talking about Harrison Ford yet, but Margot Robbie is set to allegedly join Johnny Depp for Pirates of the Caribbean 6. People were saying something like she's starring and he's going to be some kind of co-cast, something. I'm like, are you mad? that is the Johnny Depp. He is never not going to be anything other than fantastic in these things, and he's the iconic feature and star of the Pirates of the Caribbean, right? So I feel like I missed so much, but hey, we only have that much time. In the meantime, this will be our last song before our last song, so our penultimate song before our goodbyes.

Hey, there you go, White Stripes, Seven Nation Army. It's time to say goodbye. Shalima, happy birthday to you. You're having an early birthday shout, all courtesy of Ish, who's tuning in right now. The chat is live. Thank you very much for making our day that much better. And by the way, even like in movie news, I didn't tell you about the live-action Naruto that's going to be happening really soon. And Charles Melton is all set to play Kakashi Hatsuki. I don't know how you feel about that news, but we could talk about Charles Melton on Monday, because apparently he's secretly married the love of his life currently. And so, yeah, what's up with all of these secret weddings and whatnot, from Jacob Batalon to Tom Holland and Zendaya, and now Charles Melton? We will give you a lowdown on that on Monday. I have got to say goodbye, and I will see you then at 9 a.m. Until then, please be good. Please be safe. Please don't get wet in the rain. Unless it's intentional, you have to dance in the rain. But no, I approve that message, all right? But just get dry afterwards and have something warm and yummy, literally, after you've done that. News courtesy of CNC3 is up next. But this is it for me and you. Thank you so much for choosing 95, the ultimate one. I'm Dina. Bye.

0: Good afternoon and welcome to the Midday News here on CNC3 and the TVC Radio Network. I am Bavita Gopalchan. Thank you so much for joining us. A planned protest by the Communication Workers Union outside TSTT's Port of Spain office was cancelled this morning after police contacted the union to withdraw permission for the demonstration. CW Secretary General Joanne Ogier said she was informed by police in a phone call early today that the protest could no longer proceed. Ogier said permission had been granted for the demonstration as recently as yesterday, and she had been told that the union could proceed provided the protest remained peaceful. However, she said she was later informed that the authorities had not considered the 500-meter restriction on public protests under the state of emergency regulations. Now, the regulations prohibit public protests or demonstrations within 500 meters of several designated locations, including the Ministry of Finance at the Eric Williams Financial Complex on Independence Square. The ministry is a block from that location where the CWU planned to demonstrate. Ogier said the union was therefore forced to call off the protest. Meanwhile, Pan on the Avenue has been cancelled, with organizers saying they could not secure enough funding and infrastructure to stage the annual Steel Pan celebration along Arapita Avenue. But organizers have left the door open for the event to be revived if government or corporate Trinidad and Tobago steps forward with the support needed to close the remaining gaps. The Woodbrook St. James Community Association announced the cancellation yesterday, saying it had spent months seeking funding and support for the event originally scheduled for Independence Day, that is on August 31st. The event was moved to August 30th after the Ministry of Culture decided to stage its own PAN event on Independence Day. Chairperson Ayana Garcia told CNC3 News the change created additional challenges, with some government-provided infrastructure promised to PAN on the Avenue later having to be withdrawn because it was needed to prepare for the government's August 31st event. Well, Homeland Security Minister Raj Alexander says that an arrest is imminent as investigations continue into several bomb threats across Trinidad and Tobago earlier this week. Speaking with CNC3 News during a road traffic exercise this morning, Alexander confirmed the police were closing in on the suspect, but declined to give any further details.
1: We try to keep these things. Listen, when you do an investigation, you can't tell everybody anything. When I tell you what we have, you're going to tell my brother, the public, the suspect is watching, he's saying, oh, I need to duck left, I need to duck right. You have to be careful what you say to people now, you know.
0: Now, the threats resulted in the evacuation of several government buildings and a commercial shopping plaza earlier this week, as officers of the police special branch continue their inquiries. An independent senator is rejecting suggestions that the government's 30 Joint Police Army posts is simply ZOSO under another name. Senator Dr. Marlene Atz believes the two initiatives are different. In Atz's view, ZOSO applied to specific areas and gave authorities specific powers within those areas. However, she tells CNC3 News that she wants clarity on who will have command and control at the joint post and what powers soldiers will exercise, particularly after the state of emergency ends, and what systems will be in place for oversight and accountability. Atz is also questioning how the 30 posts will be funded and the estimated annual cost of operating them. On to some other developments now. Hoteliers in Tobago are bracing for a rough October as the island has been placed under a drought warning by the Met Office. Public Utilities Minister Barry Bedarit has revealed water restrictions will be announced as authorities manage the supplies. Upgrades to the Hillsborough Water Treatment Plant are expected to recover close to 5 million gallons of water per day. However, stakeholders remain concerned as an influx of visitors for the annual carnival will be heightened. Now, the Chamber of Industry and Commerce is imploring members to expand their water storage and prepare for the worst. Moving on now, University of Trinidad and Tobago Chairman Professor Dr. Salwin Cujo says the university will once again include Indian cultural performances in its emancipation celebrations next year, despite the controversy surrounding this year's event. The inclusion of East Indian dance and song at this year's celebration sparked debate over whether an emancipation event should focus exclusively on the African experience of slavery. But the UTG chairman says the intention was to highlight the similarities between African slavery and Indian indentureship, and to show that people with different histories of exploitation can come together to overcome their shared experiences. Kujer says he stands by the decision despite the criticism. Well, Belmont police were called to a crime scene today where they found the body of a man identified as Williams. A district medical officer was called in who declared Williams dead. Investigators found a spent 9mm shell and two 45 caliber shells at the scene. No motive has been established for what police believe may be a murder. Now, this is the second time in 1 week the criminals were reported to be wearing clothing resembling official police gear. Early on Wednesday morning, a 26-year-old Diego Martin man was beaten and robbed by a group of bandits who identified themselves as police officers, one of whom he reported was wearing a bulletproof vest bearing the markings police. Let's take a short break. We'll be right back.
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0: is Saturn. 8 minutes after one, we're inside the Club 95 show and another hour of the hits coming at you with a bonus track. Let's drop this one from Phoenix Fluxen. It's called Rubbers.
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1: Are you ready for the hits? It is Rick D's. Don't forget this week. Wait a minute. Somebody finally got me a photo of Taylor Swift's wedding ring. Are you kidding me? 12 carats?
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4: 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Another set of the hits coming your way with Gracie Abrams to kick it off. Hit the wall.

Martin Garrix and Ed Sheeran making great music together. That's a wrap on another set of Club 95 as we kick off another hour of the show. And time for a bonus track. And this one is making waves all over the place. Here's the second voice.

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2: Are you ready for the hits? 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Don't forget this week. Wait a minute. Somebody finally got me a photo of Taylor Swift's wedding ring. Are you kidding me? 12 carats?
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6: 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I knew it. I knew you.

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A queen of pop, Madonna. 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

Maddie, doing it for you. Club Classic on the Club 95 show. More of the hits just ahead. Gonna be hearing the new Charlie Puth to kick things off. New French Montana with Max B and more on the way. Hey, it's time for oil and music again. This year, it's gonna be bigger than ever.

put some freaking Al and Boom Boom Room to send the place mad. And look out for the Prince of Pan, Joshua Regrello, performing with Mila Caribe at Is the Magic of Chimbago, all on one stage. The ultimate food and music festival returns Sunday, August 30th, the day before the public holiday, from 3 p.m. Head to the Military Academy,

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7: 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Let's go. Charlie Puth to kick things off. It's his latest, Reply to This.

a guy who pretty much stamped his presence as a hitmaker almost right out of the gate. Alex Warren, an extraordinary kind of guy. Wrapping up this set of Club 95 into the last hour of today's show. And this is how we kick your weekend off. Time to jump into a bonus track and the weekend. Take my breath.

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1: Are you ready for the hits? It is Rick D's. Don't forget this week. Wait a minute. Somebody finally got me a photo of Taylor Swift's wedding ring. Are you kidding me? 12 carats?
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1: 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D's and the hits all the way to number one this week.
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6: Yeah, that's right. 3:25, and we're going to get slow down. My tongue is just running off away and leaving me behind. All right, let me go again. 3:25, and we're going to be getting into our last set of Club 95 for today in a very short while. But before we do that, we got to do this. An ultimate hit music suite, 10 minutes of the hits, brought to you by the Arts Cafe. 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

Apparently, Harry Styles is one of those high-profile celebs who has started this new style, this new fashion trend of men wearing handbags. Okay, whatever works for him. Hey, we're doing this ultimate hit set here on 95, the Ultimate One, with the compliments of Arts Cafe, Southern Hospitality at its best. Little throwback action from Jackie O. Breakfast at Tiffany's? Nah. Breakfast up until midday at the Arts Cafe.

Jackie O, wrapping up this ultimate hit set brought to you by the Arts Cafe. Getting ready to drop our last set of Club 95 for today. 95, the ultimate one, and it's time to get into the lush life for Sara Larson as we kick off the last set of Club 95 for today. Have a great

0: Good afternoon. I'm Sweeney Gray with Headline News on CNC3 and the TPC Radio Network. In local developments, Homeland Security Minister Roger Alexander says police are closing in on a suspect in the recent bomb threats across Trinidad earlier this week. Speaking with CNC3 News during a road exercise this morning, Alexander said an arrest would be made soon but declined to give further details.
1: We try to keep these things. Listen, when you do an investigation, you can't tell everybody anything. When I tell you what we have, you're going to tell my brother, the public, the suspect is watching, he's saying, oh, I need to duck left, I need to duck right. You have to be careful what you say to people now, you know.
0: The threats resulted in the evacuation of several government buildings and a commercial shopping plaza earlier this week as officers of the police special branch continue their inquiries. A 25-year-old St. Anne's welder was gunned down by men dressed in clothing resembling official police apparel. Police said Jamal Williams and a friend were liming on Simon Valley Road, St. Anne's, on Thursday afternoon when gunmen in a gray Suzuki Grand Vitara drove near them. The men shot Williams several times, killing him as his friend jumped into a nearby river and escaped. This is the second attack in less than a week involving criminals impersonating police officers as a Diggle Martin man was assaulted and robbed by bandits, one of whom was wearing a bulletproof vest bearing the markings police. Speaking with CNC3 News at the Forensic Science Center today, one of Williams' relatives said the incident has left her fearful.
2: They don't know who to believe, what to trust, because we're expecting the protectors seeing them killing you, because people come in front, they're all in uniform and killing people. What do you expect?
0: And while there is no evidence that the clothing worn by the suspects in Williams' murder were authentic police apparel, his relative says she feels the problem of officers renting their official kit remains an issue and is unsure of who to trust. Public Utilities Minister Barry Padarit says significant progress has been made in wage negotiations between WASA and the Public Services Association. The minister says the government has met a deadline set earlier this week, with the outstanding proposals now being forwarded to the Ministry of Public Utilities. The update follows recent protest action by WASA workers over outstanding wage negotiations involving some 2,800 monthly paid workers. PSA President Felicia Thomas previously placed the protest on hold after meeting with Padarath and WASA officials. Today, he says, talks between the union and WASA have advanced significantly.
3: The answer is that we have made significant progress. We have kept to the timeline that was given to both WASA and the PSA, and therefore this is very good news that we were able to advance these discussions and come to common ground to meet today's deadline.
0: Panarit says the proposals are now being sent to the Ministry of Public Utilities and will have to go through the necessary processes. He says the PSA will then make further representations and engage other stakeholders. And now for a look internationally, a strong earthquake has struck Peru, leaving at least three people with minor injuries. The U.S. Geological Survey measured the quake at 6.7 magnitude, while Peru's Geophysical Institute recorded it at 7.2. At least 22 homes, 6 schools, and 12 medical centers were affected. Residents evacuated nearby areas as emergency teams assessed the damage. A 4.2 magnitude aftershock was later recorded. Stay tuned for another news update at the top of the hour and for comprehensive coverage in our major newscast.
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Good to the big dog, Richard. Awesome job as always. That was my time. Let's have some fun today. A whole lot of great music. A little less talking. 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My WhatsApp number, 394-9595.

I did that one especially going out to little Ariana. I know that's your favorite song, so I just got a nice EDM version there, and I hope you enjoy that one. 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

0: Legacy Radio Network. In local developments, Pan on the Avenue has been cancelled, with organizers saying they could not secure enough funding and infrastructure to stage the annual Steel Pan celebration along Arapita Avenue. But organizers have left the door open for the event to be revived if government or corporate Trinidad and Tobago steps forward with the support needed to close the remaining gaps. The Woodbrook St. James Community Association announced the cancellation yesterday, saying it had spent months seeking funding and support for the event, originally scheduled for Independence Day. The event was moved to August 30th after the Ministry of Culture decided to stage its own event on Independence Day. Public Utilities Minister Barry Padarath says significant progress has been made in wage negotiations between WASA and the Public Services Association. The minister says the government has met a deadline set earlier this week, with the outstanding proposal now being forwarded to the Ministry of Public Utilities. The update follows recent protest action by WASA workers over outstanding wage negotiations involving some 2,800 monthly paid workers. PSA President Felicia Thomas previously placed the protest on hold after meeting with Padarath and WASA officials. Today, he says talks between the union and WASA have advanced significantly.
1: The answer is that we have made significant progress. We have kept to the timeline that was given to both WASA and the PSA, and therefore this is very good news that we were able to advance these discussions and come to common ground to meet today's deadline.
0: Padarath says the proposals are now being sent to the Ministry of Public Utilities and will have to go through the necessary processes. He says the PSA will then make further representations and engage other stakeholders. A planned protest by the Communication Workers Union outside TSTT's Port of Spain office was called off today after police withdrew permission for the demonstration hours before it was due to begin. CW Secretary General Joan Ogier said hundreds of workers had been expected to take part in the high noon protest at TSTT House. Ogier said the union had initially received approval for the demonstration and that two police officers, including an officer responsible for the division, had confirmed the protest could proceed and that police would be present to maintain law and order. However, she said that position changed early this morning when she received a call from Central Police Station informing her that the permission had been rescinded. Ogier said police indicated that the authorities had not initially taken into account the 500-meter restriction on public protests under the state of emergency regulations. And now for a look internationally. COVID is making a comeback, at least in the United States. CDC data shows the national COVID test positivity rate topped 3% for the first time since March, with numbers rising in every state. Flu and RSV activity remain low, and COVID hospitalization and deaths are also low. But experts predict cases will keep climbing as summer travel continues, schools reopen, and immunity from previous vaccination or infection wanes. Stay tuned for another news update at the top of the hour and for comprehensive coverage in our major newscast at 7 p.m. on CNC3 and across all digital platforms.
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0: Pulse just Malta, 7 minutes after 5 o'clock. Welcome back to the show. Get so much thanks going out to our news team for making it possible for that news at 5. And of course, good afternoon, TNT. We're continuing the celebrations with Southern Food Basket as the company marks an incredible 35 years of serving customers across the entire country. Joining us today again is Jalida. So we spoke to her last week. It was a fantastic interview. So I'm looking forward to find out what's next at Southern Food Basket. So let me say welcome and good afternoon. How are you today?
1: Good afternoon, DJ Den. I am fine. I'm lovely. Thank you for having us. We're very excited to be celebrating 35 years. It's a really special milestone, and I'm glad to be able to join you and discuss it this evening.
0: Yeah, well, you did mention that it's a milestone, but people, I mean, you don't want to use that word likely, because this is actually a real, some people, like, when they go out on a date for like 6 weeks, they're like, that's a milestone, but 35 years is what you call a real major milestone. So what does it mean to the entire Food Basket family when it comes to this 35 years major milestone?
1: Well, 35 years, as you said, yes, it is a major milestone. A lot of businesses don't even last this long, but we have made it. But here at DJ Den, we have made it because of our customers, because of the families all across Trinidad and Tobago that shop at Southern Food Basket weekly. We are really grateful for the time and the energy that you guys continue to pour into us. We have grown over the years because of you all. And of course, our focus has remained the same, providing quality products, great value, and serving our customers and community. So really and truly, then this anniversary is all about our customers and celebrating with them.
0: Mm-hmm. Customers, I love how you emphasize customers, because they are so important to a family and such a big family as well. And we're definitely, you guys have definitely been celebrating with them. It's such a huge family. And we spoke about we recently had the big 5K run and walk. So let me just remind you folks what that was about now.
1: Yeah, so we kicked off our anniversary celebrations with our very first 5K run and walk, and it was a blast, as we would have discussed. It was also in memory of Mr. Nazim Muhammad, so you know, it had a very meaningful side to the event. And of course, we ended it off by announcing our 10 shopping spree winners. So we just want to say a huge congratulations to all of them once more. It was just a way that we wanted to give back to our customers again and to say thank you for being part of the Southern Food Basket family. So we'll be revealing the dates for those experiences. Look out for that, winners.
0: That's awesome. And the winners have definitely something else to look forward to. You might want to reveal that yet, so you want to give them a little teaser what else they have to look forward to?
1: Well, it's just the revealing of the shopping spree date. So we just want them to stay tuned. We'll be calling them soon and letting them know when they can come in to do the shopping spree.
0: Wow. Well, now you had the 5K, you had the shopping spree, you had so much winners, but the anniversary celebrations aren't over yet. I hear something big is coming to Kuva. You know, we spoke about it. You didn't want to give me too much information off it last time, because I'm a central guy now. Used to live in South. Most of my family are in South. And of course, we all have been shopping there for, like, I think since I was born. mom has been shopping at Southern Food Basket. So I'm excited to carry on that tradition. So tell us a little bit more now.
1: Okay, so what I can tell you is we would have done phase one, which was the shopping cart, the golden cart promotion, and phase two was the 5K, and phase three is what is going on in Kuva in Central Trinidad. Mm-hmm. What I can say is Kuva, we are really excited to welcome you guys to the Southern Food Basket family, and we are really excited to continue to grow and bring the Southern Food Basket experience to even more families across Central Trinidad. So yes, that is what I will tell you then. You have to wait just a little bit longer for me to tell you the exact details. Stop rushing me.
0: And what I will say is, it's about time. I think that's like my slogan there. It's about time. I think everybody in Central Vancouver will have that. Be like, you know what? It's about time.
1: Yeah.
0: All right, so much information. Let me see. You spoke about so much stuff. I don't want to repeat anything that we already said. All right, so we spoke about that. Well, yeah, the big one is the Cooper thing, but I can't press you too much on that.
1: Oh, well, what I could add to that, though, is that we have one more major. When I tell you major, then it's a major giveaway that we have coming up right after Cooper. So definitely, the customers should look out for that. Stay tuned. Visit our social media pages, Instagram, Facebook, even TikTok at Southern Food Basket. You don't want to miss what we have coming.
0: Jalida, you guys are always up to the time. So I love the fact that you give the social media people thing. And of course, the traditional folks who are listening to radio as well, they like to have the information. And you guys do it all the way.
1: Yes.
0: All right. Well, I want to thank you so much again for taking the time to speak with us. I know Friday is like such a busy day. And you guys are celebrating 35 years. This is definitely one of the major milestones in the entire company's history.
1: Yeah.
0: So once again, any final words to customers out there as we close?
1: Again, we just want to say thank you. I think that's the best way to end off this conversation. We just want to say thank you to all our customers, all the companies that work with us, even all our employees. We are really, really glad for all of your time, for all of your energy, for everything that you would have poured into Southern Food Basket to make us the successful company that we are today. And we just want to take this opportunity once more to pour back into you all. And we hope that you guys feel as appreciated as we are appreciative of you.
0: Thank you so much. That was a whole lot of information there, Jalida, and you were to the point. You were just exactly to the point, and you made it in such fantastic time. So enjoy the rest of your afternoon, and I look forward to speaking with you again.
1: You as well. Have a good evening.
0: All right, thank you. And there you have it. Southern Food Basket celebrates 35 years strong and still growing. And remember, something big is coming. I can't overemphasize that. Something huge is coming. All right, let's continue with hits right here on 9.5, the ultimate one.

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Birthday shouts going out to the teams at the little Amazon pet store locked in right now. Playing us extremely loud. Well, that's the only way you got to do it on a Friday. Let me say hi as well. Going out to Charlie Lockton. Have yourself a good one.

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0: officials over outstanding wage negotiations involving some 2,800 monthly paid employees. PSA President Fletcher Thomas previously placed his protest on hold after meeting with Spadarat and WASA officials. Today, the minister says talks between the union and WASA have advanced significantly.
1: The answer is that we have made significant progress. We have kept to the timeline that was given to both WASA and the PSA, and therefore this is very good news that we were able to advance these discussions and come to common ground to meet today's deadline.
0: Padarat says the proposals will now go through the necessary processes. He says the PSA will then make further representations and engage other stakeholders. A 25-year-old St. Anne's welder is the latest victim in a disturbing trend of criminals impersonating police officers. Police said Jamal Williams was liming with a friend on Simon Valley Road, St. Anne's, yesterday afternoon when gunmen dressed in clothing resembling police apparel drove up in a vehicle. The gunmen opened fire, killing Williams. His friend escaped by jumping into a nearby river. The killing comes less than a week after Diego Martin Mann was assaulted and robbed by bandits, one of whom was wearing a bulletproof vest marked police. Speaking with CNC3 News at the Forensic Science Center today, a relative of Williams said the brazen attack has left her fearful and uncertain of who to trust.
2: You don't know who to believe, what to trust, because we're expecting the protectors seeing them killing you, because people come in front, they're all in uniform and killing people. What do you expect?
0: Youth Empowerment Secretary Keegan Dunoon is urging Trinidad artists to use their music to promote positive messages. His appeal comes after promoters decided to restrict music encouraging gang violence from Tobago Carnival. He added that while the October Festival is not the ideal platform, spaces should be provided for them to express themselves. Dunoon described Trinidad music as a popular genre, full of talented artists, but said given the murder rate, the impact of their content must be considered.
3: We should encourage our artists to influence our young people with positive messages, because like it or not, music does have a significant impact on your behavior. If you have attended events, you can see, depending on the music, the behavior of young people change. And so I'm encouraging all the artists to use your platform as a positive influence on the young people of this nation.
0: However, some Trinidad artists believe the music is being used as a scapegoat for crime in the country. Local singer and producer Rian Elbon is calling for a poll to let the people decide what music they want to hear. And Pan on the Avenue has been cancelled, with organizers saying they could not secure enough funding and infrastructure to stage the annual Steel Pan celebration along Areopita Avenue. But organizers have left the door open for the event to be revived if government or corporate Trinidad and Tobago steps forward. Meaning gaps. The Woodbrook St. James Community Association announced the cancellation yesterday, saying it had spent months seeking funding and support for the event, originally scheduled for Independence Day, August 31st. The event was moved to August 30th after the Ministry of Culture decided to stage its own pan event on Independence Day. We'll stay tuned for comprehensive coverage of these stories in our major newscast at 7 p.m. on CNC 3 and across all digital platforms.
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That's a pretty decent throwback right here. Some Jay Sean down just about. Well, I see them getting to this officially. 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Guaranteed protection. The time is now 14 minutes after 6 o'clock. 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Guaranteed protection. Yeah, that was an official time check. I almost gave you guys it for free. Hey, shout's going out to Miss Alicia. She's locked in with the entire family, having a little family line. But it's always a good thing, a family time / line. Enjoy your drive and enjoy the mix of music. You're locked into 9.5, the ultimate one. It's the ultimate bump on a Friday. 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

as Opalite Remix right here on 95, the ultimate one, the ultimate EDM remixes. You get it right here. And that one is definitely a wicked one. 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

0: In the mix, gotta say what's up going out to Ari on the locked in, saying what's up going out to Janelle, and what's up going out to Shelly in Barapo. She's always locked on. We appreciate you. Once again, saying what's up going out to the Amazon team, Little Amazon, always locked on. Let me say a special good afternoon going out to Sandra and Steffi. They say happy Friday and enjoy the mix of music. All right, have a good one, Steffi. 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